0: wet sucker.
1: Say, Charlie Brown, I've got a football. 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I'll

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0: This

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Two souls, dance for eternity. Till infinity,

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Welcome to the final frontier. Soul position. RJD2 on the beats plus myself.

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1: Laut in die Stadt.
2: 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Families are torn apart.
3: If only I can be myself, I'll be satisfied. I know that.

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I just spend it with us. You know it's in ourselves that we trust. And know it's not just the injustice, but all I know is just this.

spot on, tripping on something I did it wrong. Write a song I could never sing along. Slow down, ripping on something I wrote a long time ago. I'm not trying to give it up, yeah. 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

That all matter is composed of at least three fundamental particles, protons, electrons, neutrons. Proton is charged positive. By now, you guessed electrons are probably negatively charged. 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Neutral in the middle. Only no apology. 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Oxygen and hydrogen alive within all types of energy. Within all types of energy. Within all types of energy. Within all types of energy. Within all types of energy. Inside a world, inside a world, inside a universe. Inside of me existing.

When I say I love you, I gotta love you to the end. 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Run it up and run it up and run it up again. 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

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Still will count this paper up till we got paper cuts.

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That's why I went to school then. 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I done Christmas shifts at Sainsbury's, paper round and Tesco. I watched Total Wipeout. 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
1: 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Fuck.

Hi freaks, welcome to the 50th issue of the DJ Kicks series. In the following 70 minutes, my neighbor Cozy plays you some of his all-time favorite songs and tunes that make him feel over nice. Not just him, me, and my whole fucking family too. I can tell you. Cheers, blokes.

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Things like personality. Man enters the room and feels like someone just left. Pain, loss, modern science, and guitars.